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your cigarette break. It's like 10,000 spoons when all you need is a knife. It's meeting the man of my dreams and then meeting his beautiful wife. 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

songs from the 70s, 80s, and 90s. And we'll sneak in a few surprises, too. 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

Rick Springfield and Jesse's Girl on CJOI on a Monday morning. I don't think it's too early to look forward to the long weekend, is it? Weather-wise, anyway, we've got rain in the forecast this afternoon. We know that. More rain on the way in the evening and overnight tomorrow into Wednesday. A little bit, maybe kind of lingers throughout the

0: Still looking at delays on the westbound 401 approaching Highway 24. Reports of a collision there. It's a slow go from the Hanlon. Eastbound side of the 401, we're still looking at delays heading through Guelph Line. We have reports of a collision there as well. Highway 6 south, southbound at Leslie Road West. We have reports of problems there. Delays from the 401 down through that stretch. On Highway 8, it's looking good off the 401 at last check. A little bit of volume starting to fill in. In town, Kitchener, we do have reports of a collision. Cortland and Block Line. 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I'm Robin Metcalf. The CJOY Traffic Watch continues.
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